0: Dit is Joe Gold. 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
1: Oh yeah. Oh yeah. Everything gonna be alright this morning. Oh yeah.

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I'm talking about the maintenance people for the city. What they were trying to do was they were trying to get a little more money, you know, get a little raise in pay.

0: voor een overgang naar een basstem. Mijn lievelingsbasstem, die van Barry White. Zeg het eens.
1: We got it together, didn't we?
0: Yeah, we got it together.
1: We've definitely got our thing together, don't we, baby?
0: Yeah, yeah, we definitely got our thing together. Yes, baby.
1: Isn't that nice?
0: That is kind of nice.
1: I mean, really, when you really sit and think about it, isn't it really, really nice?
0: My art is kind of nice.
1: I can easily feel myself slipping into

gonna set my soul on fire. Got a whole lot of money that's ready to burn, so get those stakes up higher. There's a thousand pretty women waiting out there. They're all living the devil may care, and I am just a

said there were more than 24 hours in the day. And even if there were 40 more, I wouldn't sleep a minute away. Oh, there's blackjack and poker and the roulette wheel, a fortune won and lost on every

It's not time to make a change. Just relax, take it easy. You're still young, that's your fault.

to lie, a fantasy we create about people and places as we'd like them to be. But you know what truth is? It's that little baby you're holding, and it's that man you fought with this morning, the same one you're going to make love with today.